30 minutes non-stop. C'est la playlist pop Europe 2. You played it cool and I played it dumb. Don't you think I'm a little too young to be messed with like that? So convincing, you made it look fun. Laugh it off, but the damage is done. Saying, baby, just relax.

Europe Radio. 18h-20h, Coé sur Europe 2, l'after. You played it cool and I played it dumb. Don't you think I'm a little too young to be messed with like that?